0: 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Trending now, Riding with Rowdy.
1: I know I'm in the minority on this, but I get where this guy is coming from. Homeowner says a young woman knocked on his door asking to host her wedding reception on

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0: long-lasting pain relief so you can keep on track. From sunup to sundown, you'll be ready for whatever's next. 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

down to Georgia. 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When he came across this young man sawing on a fiddle and playing it hot, and the devil jumped up on a hickory stump and said, "Boy, let me tell you what. I guess you didn't know it, but I'm a fiddle player too. And if you'd care to take a dare, I'll make a bet with you. Now you play pretty good fiddle, boy, but give the devil his due. I bet a fiddle

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smarter. MyUSCountry.com.

I just want to dance with you, George Strait. This next band used to be called the Illegitimate Jug Band, and for a very on-the-nose reason, not a single member actually played a jug. It was a very brief band name before they finally landed on Nitty Gritty Dirt Band. Here's Modern Day Romance. We met.

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1: He works way too much for way too little.

Could you imagine Whiskey Lullaby by the Chicks instead? That was the reality. They were first slated to record Whiskey Lullaby, but a controversy hit at the same time and kind of put things on hold. So Brad Paisley swooped in and got the gem of a song that is Whiskey Lullaby. It is heartbreaking, but it is gorgeous. Brad Paisley and Alison Krauss, that is. Here's Girls' Night Out by the Judds.

Time marches on. That's Tracy Lawrence, Coryell here with Country Music Hall of Famer Ronnie Millsap. This guy has 35 number one hits in country music. It ranks him third all time, topped only by George Strait and Conway Twitty. It's Ronnie Millsap, No Getting Over Me.

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2: It's painted red. The stripe was white. It was 18 feet from the bow to the stern light. Second hand from a dealer in Atlanta. I rode up with Daddy when he went there to get.

Highway 101, that's Cry, Cry, Cry. This one from Joe Diffie is one of country music's greatest small town love stories, if you ask me. John Deere Green, Joe Diffie.